0: 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We're going to be out at 422 Old Salem Road, apartment Adam 1, for a civil.
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Yep.

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0: 78, Boy David Roberts, name only.

35G and it comes back to a Deborah Potts. Or a Crispy Potts as well.

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0: 243, transfer flight coming out of West Tennessee Healthcare, Dyersburg, Dyersburg, Tennessee, going to Jackson, Madison County General in Jackson, Tennessee, heading 212 degrees, distance 20 nautical miles, patient weight 99.8 kilos, that's 99.8 kilos, card number 087921, how copy?
1: 19, Tennessee 28. Good. 254, Boy George, Young Robert, name only.
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0: 3, copy, accepting Wilson, Sanford, Dunn, 225 Alpha Echo, and the Risk 2.
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0: Airbag 3-1, that's a good copy. Heavy accepting with Levin, Saunders, Dunn, 558 Alpha Echo, RA of 2. 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
0: 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K9RA 1203006, ramp left at 135150 and fuel RAF2 HMB of 950, 4 minute ETE, additional again if you need.
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South Sharon EMS unit, respond to 919 White Clay Road, Sharon, 919 White Clay Road, Sharon. Going to be for an 81-year-old male who fell, hit his head. He is bleeding. Has a blood pressure 121/64, pulse of 60, timeout 1956.

502 is en route. 502, you got your route at 1957, run number, stand by for run number. Number two, your run number is going to be 1966-1966.

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0: Maar haar stem af en mij. Okay, she met the birth care that's having stroke-like symptoms, and the nurse that called says that she believes she needs to go to volunteer. 20-03.
1: Dispatch, can you repeat the location?

0: traffic, Merrimack 31 on Martin Tower. Roger, 31 has departed as volunteer. Martin en route to, currently we need to go to Airvac 80, Perryville, for fuel. En route to Barnes Jewish. We've got 61 minutes en route to Perryville. We've got 4 POV, 145 minutes of fuel, RA of 2, and HFE of 1500 feet.
1: Copy, have you on route 80 base for fuel, 4 solo, 61 minutes, ETE, 0135145, fuel, RA 2, 1500, HFE, positive Skytrack, have a safe flight.
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0: Hey, Virgin.
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0: Oh, Tennessee 207. 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My vehicle is drivable.
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0: 605 1028 Tennessee 432 Boy Queen Queen Henry.
1: 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Chevron 2014 Ram 1500 White Collar 2 Stan Taylor out of Dresden, insurance confirmed, expiration current, and a

0: We've got a mail on the phone replacement this week to you about the port.
1: 10-4.

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Timeout 2108.

0: County, show 509 and route.
1: 509, got you, Narrow 2109, stand by for that phone number. 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
0: Took a 911 call for Weakley County Nursing Home, 700 Weakley County Nursing Home Road. Talked to a elderly female, possibly 603, dementia. She said that a hospital in Kearney is catching on fire. We're unable to get any other information out of her. She advised us that her name was Keys.
1: 10-4. Mount Vietnam Route.
2: Six oh five 19. I just pulled on the Hooker County Nursing Home Road. I can take care of.
1: 10-4. I appreciate it.

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0: 2131.
2: Six oh five ninety seven. What was that name given again, please?
3: They just advised it was cheese, like the food.
2: This is Tim Moore.

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0: 8871 Boy Charles King Paul. Gonna be on Main Street and College Street in London.
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6-4. What was that 28th ago? Copy. You and my boyfriend, Zebra 7427. And for it's going to be 7247. Comes back on a 2017 Volkswagen blue in color to a Caitlin Zempile out of McKenzie, insurance confirmed expiration current NSR. Yeah.

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0: I'm going to be off with a stranded vehicle on Cypress Creek Road and Highway 431, Kentucky 28, Victor 2, William 6, 35. Should come back to a Dodge Durango.
1: Yeah.

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1: Good.
0: Yeah, with Tennessee 102, Roy Robert, Noah Charles. 322 coming up on middle long drive right past the country corner.

Have a scene flight request. Stand by only at this time. Coming out of Union City, Obion County, Tennessee. Bearing of 050 degrees, distance of 8 miles. Flight number of 087-982.

605, you code 1. Oh, my name is Eddie Burst. Yeah. 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And the boy, Robert Adam. David. Adam North, last name Brassfield, date of birth 12/31/05.

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0: 最高再挂。站住。Six on that. That was Tennessee, Boy Queen John, 1677, on West Beach Street, and Gimme Driving Martin. Central.
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0: Six oh five, will you take 29s on a Harlem site?

0: take off. 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I've got an Autumn Fraser, and that's it. 10-4, it should be an Autumn, and then you can try a fight or Fife. I just put an F for the last name.
1: And for

0: Mark 5, stand by for medical. 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
1: and
0: he goes for all here. 2320.
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By for weather check.

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143, flight plan. Off of Baptist, Union City, headed to Jackson General. Be there about 30 minutes. We've got 4 on board, 120 on fuel, HFE of 1,200, part 135, RA of 2. 3, you copy heavy lifting with 4 on board, 30 minutes route to Jackson General, 120 in fuel, 1,200 HFE, RA of 2, part 135.

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0: 3034, you direct.
1: 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I was back tonight. 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He's in no danger.
0: Stand for.
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AMS Sharon area. 5847 Highway 45, 5847 Highway 45 in Sharon. 75-year-old female, complaining of headache, has had a fall recently. I'm at 247.

0: 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I'll advise it's just a 75-year-old female. Only history is that she fell and ended up with a brain bleed back in January. Has been in and out of the hospital and rehab since then. No other medical history that she could advise.
1: Oh, shit.

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1: A12.
0: I have a burglar alarm at Country Corner showing zone 3. No description of that zone, though.
1: Four.

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1: 10-4.

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1: 6, so you can go ahead, it may be down still.
0: 1, 2, 6. Bullet George, Henry Point.

0: Permit 25 Hyundai white in color to Sherry Pritchard out of Greenfield. 726 insurance is showing confirmed.
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0: 2012 Nissan Silver and Color Coat, Janice Hussey, out of Martin. 30/27, insurance is not confirmed.
1: Yes,

Vic 143, treats Free Class Baptist Memorial Hospital, Union City, Tennessee, going to Jackson Madison County General Hospital in Jackson, Tennessee. Patient weight of 220 pounds, heading 050 degrees, distance of 8 nautical, current of 088, 038, 088, 038. A copy.

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Responding for a 220-pound patient located in the ER, 64-year-old male. Chief complaint is chest pain, CHF, splenic infarct. 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Flight number is 088038, lifting with RA of 1203286.

Mark Diam is MI for out of town transfer. Mark Diam is out of town urgent transfer. Volunteer to Jackson General. For shortness of breath, COPD, pneumonia, need ALS unit. 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Come out 526.

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0: RAF2. 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How's that, Skytrack? Have a safe flight.

0: Mike 143, CENTCOM. Go ahead. Hustle Link 6 is currently landed at Jackson General. I'll give you guys a ZT.
1: I understand somebody is already there, and we are showing approximately 27 minutes.
2: 43, that's a good copy. And Wing 4 is en route to Airvac 7 base from La Bonner.

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1: Well, EMS in the Greenfield area. Have a request for an ambulance at 1142 Lynn Point Road in Greenfield. 1142 Lynn Point Road in Greenfield. Have a 75-year-old male having chest pains. Time out, 729.

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Copy that. Thank you.

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Just to give you guys a heads up, CENTCOM is currently experiencing that our fire alarm is going off at this time. We are evacuating. 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
1: Had a call from the reckless driver to me, a four-door silver car, 45, going from Sharon toward Martin. Caller no longer had sight of it. They had last seen it going past the Dollar General on Sharon. Said it had ran off the roadway at least twice and was going at least 100 miles an hour. Just one officer was trying to make contact for you back calls next step.
2: 5 months, we don't have anybody in there.
1: 10-4.

Stand by for out of town transfer. I have a patient in the ER going to Lavana, a 15-year-old for alcohol intoxication and suicidal ideation.

0: Allentown unit. Have a 15-year-old patient in the ER going to Lebonner for alcohol intoxication and suicidal ideations. Will need to be an ALS unit. ER to Lebonner, time out 813.
1: Panhandle Basin, this comm is back up.

Tiger Vacuum, radio check, I'll copy. 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
1: Hello.
0: Report of a dog was been hit in the middle of the road on Paris Highway 54. Caller advised it's still alive.
1: General.
0: 6:30, be in the area of 4032 Paris Highway 54. 4032 Paris Highway 54.
1: Good boy. 21, are you feeling good? And I'm about to go for the shed.

0: 621, what were those numerics?
1: Four zero three two. Be closer to the Como end, I think.
0: Civil.

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1: Thank you.
0: 621, status 6.

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0: 10-4.
2: Do a 6 and back to Brandon's right at that address. Joe 3, status check. 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

0: 5. Just give me that transfer to a box.
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0: 10-4-5-0-5. Show you in route at 841. That run number is 1970.
2: 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Go ahead and show us how to volunteer.
0: Six already says check.
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1: Okay.
0: 6-9, 10-8, 1-8.
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0: 085-492-420-2944, please.
1: 10-4.
2: 564.
1: 54.
2: Can you get EMS on the way?
1: 10-4, can you guys make
2: it? White male sprawling, he's blood on both arms, he needs to be checked out.
1: 10-4.
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6 available EMS in the Sharon area. I have a request for an ambulance at 115 East Main in Sharon, 115 East Main in Sharon. I have a male that's fallen, blood on both of his arms, needs to be checked out. 115 East Main in Sharon, how about 921?

0: 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No, local one is just protocols going to be clear. Congratulations. Have a fire alarm showing lobby smoke. Details the old solutions for 75 Highway 431.
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0: ground.
1: Boy, Junior out 923. It's going to be a correction. It's 115 West Main Street in Sharon. 115 West Main Street in Sharon. Junior out 923.

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0: Now, I've got two incidents. One, put a complaint to our Rex Patrol. Dollar General was asked when I tried to break into their ice machine sometime last night. In reference to the assault, I've gotten some more information. It occurred on July 5th. I'm going to continue the investigation.
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2: 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10, 10, 10, 10, 10, 10, 10, 10, 10, 10, 10, 10, 10, 10, 10, 10, 10, 10, 10, 10, 10, 10, 10, 10, 10, 10, 10, 10

0: 5, okay?
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Okay.

0: 206 County. EMS coming out of for this list of this.
1: What is it coming out of Morgan?
0: Painful.
1: Okay, 21, aren't for me on the stud again. You'll pick it.
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1: Yes, go ahead.
0: I have a report of a black truck coming Paris Highway 54 towards Stretton, driving very fast and reckless, passing cars. Caller thinks they're going to cause a wreck. I have lost contact with my caller.

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0: to Six County. Do you have an approximate location where they're at on 364?
1: The complainant said the last contact he had with him was going past Jolly Springs Lane on 54, still headed into Paris, driving very fast and reckless.
0: Oh.

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1: 10-4.
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1: 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I guess I've been subject to call. I believe we get issued it.
0: Yeah.

0: 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What was the description of the vehicle?
1: Pretty black truck.
0: Sample.

0: excited to be able to give you a 20-mile flat.
1: Charlie, can you hear
0: Gaza? Check 29 on Amy Langley.
1: Subject 20
0: miles. What about you?

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Go ahead. 911. Holding over Queen Mary, MD at the Finance Office on 22. Okay, 4.

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1: Hey.
0: Tennessee 957, Boy Robert, North Charles, Maryland, North Seager, Lisa.
1: Okay.

0: Thanks, Carter. 10 Drake, 324 Oakland Street. I'm off at Bowie, 4-7.
1: I'm going to be out at the doctor's appointment in Martin.
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0: 160-501-257.
1: I brought that down for me, valid now, history.
2: Two, three, scan out, can I see the other one ready?

0: 06 Pacific.
1: 06 County, I'm code 1. I have a Tennessee DO in ready.
0: 10-4, go ahead.
1: 153-506-655. Turfix County, Officer 29 is local and SRIC, please. 10-4.
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0: 10-4.

0: 6/21/2003, identity silver to Jeffrey Jones of McKenzie. NSR, insurance confirmed, expiration date. Table. 6/30. Hello, subject on the line, wanting to speak with an officer in reference to a phone number that keeps calling him. That deal comes back valid with no van, corrective lens, no injuries, local and interior buckler.
1: Yes, that's Victor.
0: Ready, Terry. Route Unity for a patient pickup at 10 o'clock. Thank you.
2: Six, ready, I'm 10-8. The subject's not home, I'll call him.
0: Simple.

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1: 554 out.
0: So call for an animal complaint. It's going to be at 128 Mill Street. You can call in for more information.

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1: Good.
0: Can you call in for a phone patch of the person that I think you were trying to serve at on North Street in Gleason?

0: 62, 6 units. Good. I'll be back tonight. Suffocation issue. Blue, that's going to be the vehicle for my worker's shower complaint.
1: Six, 21 lines clear.
0: Okay.
1: 554, I'll be at 128 North Street.
0: Okay.

0: Thanks, Dan. Dresden area. I have a call. It's going to be at 131 Collins Road in Dresden. 131 Collins Road in Dresden. 83-year-old female who's weak, fell earlier, thinks she cracked a rib and can't walk. Again, it's going to be 131 Collins Road, timeout 1030.
1: Auckland Street, 429. Six 21. I'll be out 114 Carlton Street, Center.

0: Kelly, 509. 509. 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

0: 554, that 28 second 2003 Chevy, paying for the advanced rental, that address, NSR.
1: Ten four, you can put me back 10-8. 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
0: 10-4.
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0: 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HR29 is on a Lindsay Carroll flight.
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1: Several, thank you.

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This patient's also having some chest pains and some difficulty breathing. 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

0: 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She thinks she's broke one of her ribs when she fell this morning, and she's now having chest pains and difficulty breathing.
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0: 31, standby scene flight request coming out of Union City, Obion County. Rough heading 303, 10 nautical, card 088136. How copy?
1: 3-1, good copy. We are standing by, weather should be fine.
0: And 3-1, can I get that crew tail in RA?
1: Roger that. It will be Powell, Thorne, Ferguson, RASP.
0: Three-one accepting Powell, Thorne, Ferguson, 558 Alpha Echo, RAL 2.

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0: We are going to be transporting to the ER from the doctor's office. 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

0: 6-36-31. Whichever one of y'all have papers for box 3, have a subject last name and seller on the line. Stay with me.
1: What do I have a last name with?
0: Last name of Miller.
1: I'll call him.
0: 10-4.

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1: That's where I was.
0: He's called it and I have him on the line.

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1: Good.
0: So the Patterson subject at 5577 Rainbow Highway 54 there in Dresden, ready to be served as civil, and it comes there now.
1: Civil.
0: 621.
1: Good.
0: 70 Douglas on the phone, calling from the town, can come in the lobby for that civil.

0: Padre, ricordo.
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0: Please give me a public service. 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

0: 621. I'll be out 1765, Greenfield 54, civil.
1: Yes, sir.

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0: Canaport.
2: Service 3 Canada. 2-6. I'll be 10-6 at the PD to tackle 4 for harassment, but...

0: Tuesday, Kim.
1: Tuesday.
0: I'll be 10-6 at the PD to take a report for harassment, but...

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0: Dispatch, Ladder 1. On scene, multi-story building. Building has been evacuated. Maintenance is on scene. Nothing showing from the exterior. 105 has command down. Investigate.
1: On the scene of a multi-story building, nothing shown from exterior has been evacuated. 105 is command at 1253.
0: Big one on three.
1: P3,

0: 21. I'll be out at James Motor Company in reference to that trespassing.
1: Yeah,

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1: 621.
0: 988, that Robinson subject has been criminally trespassed from 515 East Main and Sharon.

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1: Hello.
0: I have a domestic disturbance. It's going to be Highway 22 and Hines Davis Road. It was called in by THP. It's going to be a black SUV. THP is on scene. Warning mutual aid.
1: Example. United 3, volunteer.

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0: I'm in route.
2: Okay,

0: 6-21. You need to advise 22 in Hines, Davis, correct?
1: 10-4.
0: Nah, I'm not seeing anybody.
1: 7.
0: Twenty-one, I've got them. We'll be out at the electric company.

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1: You'll log it.
0: 10-4.
1: Can you run
0: CCDO, land
1: number?
0: 10-4, go ahead. Amber Cruz, Charles Robert Union, Sam Edward, 121-03. Just log it as well.
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3: 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That cruise traffic, Lindsay County and Obion County.

respond to 1050 side down your road, 1050 side down your road for 69-year-old male. Has a fungal infection wanting to be transferred to Union City. Time out, 1360.

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1: 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Ready, check Thomas Palmer for 29 as well.
0: 6-31, subject is clear.
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0: Cześć, Kaja. Still trying to get a hold of Big Bird and make sure he's code warranty. Try to make contact with him.
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0: 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I couldn't get out.
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0: Thanks, Terry.
1: 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Terrace Highway 54, he advised his compressor was stolen, and now his body's wanting to speak with Deputy.
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1: 24.
0: 28-09-2003, Mitsubishi, white in color to Jason Harris. 1776 Paris Highway 54 in Dresden, yes, or insurance unconfirmed, expiration is valid.
1: 24.

0: 6-21, Romeo at 1-8-2-2, Highway 54.
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0: 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She's on.
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1: It was.
2: Please move County 502.
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0: 502, have you clear at 1437? Also, have you transporting to 28 South Meridian Greenfield at 1437? 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
1: Copy that. Thank you.

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0: 54. 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
1: Yeah.

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0: Westford officer, it's going to be at 233 North Mart Avenue. Speaker, chief lost inside of vehicle, Gregport Focus.
1: He's not addressing it.
0: 10-4, it's going to be 233 North Mart Avenue.
1: 10-4.

0: Go ahead. Ingress and Stuart, we'll put a check on one then. Westwood, because we're notified to contact Russell.
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0: Fourth one is put me out on Lemon Street for a property exchange.
1: 10-4.
0: 6-21. I'll be out at 1975 Jewel Store. Civil.
1: Stanford.

0: 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Tennessee 28.
1: Okay.
0: 017. Boy Robert, Sam George, name only.
1: Going to be a James Hamilton.
0: Table.

0: Bird 1-5. Hey, back 10-8, house is clear. Subject owner knew about the residence. Obviously standing by in the area.
1: Yeah.

143 have a scene flight request coming out of Dyersburg, Dyer County, Tennessee. Rough heading 211, 21 nautical, be advised AirVac 75 declined due to weather in Jackson. For weather purposes, this is medical, card 088259. How copy?

43 heavy declining due to storms. Is that going to be there at Dyersburg or receiving? That's a good copy. Thank you.

0: 6.1, I'll be at 495, Highway 118, Houston, 29.
1: Yeah.
2: Pitch 410.

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1: Stanford.
0: 6, 26, 10-7.
1: Stanford.

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1: I have to wait for midnight, so I'm going to the fork.
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Card number is your 88299. How copy?

143, stand by. Scene flight request. Union City, Obion County, Tennessee. 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
1: 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It's going to be in reference to a welfare check on Avalon Street.
0: 2.

Intercom. Three, you can stand by on that first flight card, 088307. They have been canceling you, or they have canceled you. I don't know, I'm breaking down. But I have another scene flight in Union City when you're ready.

flight. 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Looks like I'll have to zoom in its web order. I want to make sure that the address is not to your base. Let me do that in a moment. But I have card number 088312.

Also, I can call them back. I think you also had advised them on the standby that we'd only be able to go to Paducah, and I forgot the other place, but I think this would probably still apply to this scene. Let me know, as they are requesting go to Jackson, so I'll call them back.

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1: Jeff.
0: Six, 21, 10-7.
1: Com. So now I have the hospital calling back, Baptist Union City, and they're asking if you have any kind of window for Jackson to be a potential flight. They have that Baptist Union City to Jackson General transfer that they were hoping you'd be able to look back at.
2: EMS Greenfield area, stand by for allergy.

0: respond at 305 Chester Street, 305 Chester Street for a 37-year-old female. She is stung by wasps, is highly allergic, difficulty breathing. Timeout 1802. Campbell. 334.
1: Good.
0: That EMS responding to 305 Chester Street, 305 Chester Street, for a 37-year-old female that got stung by wasps and is highly allergic.

0: Bravo 2. Bravo 2, go ahead.
1: Be advised, she does have history of heart issues. That's why she can't use her EpiPen. She does have history of diabetes. Hands are swelling and... She was stung in both hands and legs.

0: Also, she said she was going to pass out.
1: Copy that.
2: Roger, just be advised, I believe she's passed out. Sounds like the phone hit the ground. Sounds like one of the children's administering her EpiPen.
1: Copy that, thank you.
3: 334. One at 305 Chester Street, I believe that the female is now passed out. She's being administered the EpiPen.
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I'm back 10-8, log down, two citations, speeding, and failure stop sign.

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Good. Myself and 609 will be en route to the Henry County Jail. We're getting mileage 21109.

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0: 791, call 205 Mill Street, 205 Mill Street. Complaint advised that his brother, a William Hines, is having some sort of anxiety attack. Also believes he's having a heart attack. I'm also paging EMS.
2: Thank you, Baskin. Stand by.

Douglas near Messina. Respond to 205 Mill Street, 205 Mill Street in Gleason. Coming for a 64-year-old male. Possible anxiety attack. Also believes he's having a heart attack. Officers are en route. Timeout, 1901.

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0: Me 10-6-1-2-1, Cherry Street in Sharon, 1029.